people exist before they're allowed to be free. Yes, and how many times can a man turn his head and pretend that he just doesn't

0: De zachte zijde maakt je zachter.
1: Early morning, there's a message on my phone. It's my mother saying, darling, please come home.

0: drum is the most important instrument there. Anything that happens that day
1: is the most important
0: that is good, they play about it that night. This drum is the most important instrument. It's caught in my ear of the different rhythms.
1: The drum first is the most important instrument.
0: There was three of them there, and they were...
2: Okay, roll the drums.